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1: 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Happy Friday, Audrey.
2: Happy Friday.
1: We talked about this 2 days ago. We don't have to speak, sing everything on the air.
2: Oh. Well.
1: Well, here we are. You know what? I'll let you have
2: it. Swing and a miss, I guess.
1: Jordan's traveling back from Europe right now, so it's another beautiful Just Audrey and Eric day.
2: Yeah.
1: And with that, I think we should just entice you to keep listening with the Jamaica trip. So like,
2: yes.
1: don't give up on us.
2: Oh my gosh.
1: Because that means you give up on your trip. XYZcontest.com for your chance to go to Jamaica.

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2: Okay, yeah, so I have a bunch. First of all, GameStop is making a $56 billion bid for eBay. Where they're coming up with that money,
1: that's crazy.
2: I don't know.
1: That's crazy. I saw that headline. I'm like, this can't be real.
2: Yeah.
1: Also, why? Just to resell games?
2: I literally don't know. I have no idea. Next. Okay. Real Housewives of Beverly Hills.
1: No.
2: Okay. Next.
1: What is the headline? I'll let you...
2: So Brandi Glanville is commenting. She's throwing some shade at Leanne Rimes, who is being rumored to be on the show, which... Here's the thing. If you don't watch Real Housewives, it's not a big deal to you. I understand that. But the Real Housewives fans out there, I know, are losing their minds about this because Leanne Rimes had an affair with Brandi Glanville's husband, and now they're married, but they, like, caught it all in the show.
1: Oh. Leanne Rimes, like the country singer Leanne Rimes?
2: Yeah.
1: Oh. Is music not going well for her?
2: At least I'm pretty sure that's how it happened.
1: Okay.
2: Next. Mr. Fantasy, a.k.a. allegedly KJ Apa, KJ Apa has commented on Mr. Fantasy because he put a music video out, Mr. Fantasy did.
1: With a bunch of
2: famous people who are KJ Apa's friends.
1: Yeah.
2: Right? KJ Apa was like... He's using my image. Well, the direct quote is, there was recently a music video that was released that included a bunch of people who are really close to me by a guy who's completely and utterly stolen my image. And he calls him a liar and a thief.
1: It's very funny that he is not breaking character.
2: Which
1: so, like,
2: I love.
1: It's all but he hasn't confirmed, but like the industry has confirmed it is the same person.
2: I mean, yeah, they have the same tattoos. They have the same build. If you look at their faces next to each other, they are exactly the same.
1: I can take you a step further. Like, my friend works for like events in LA and like she's had to put his legal name on.
2: Sure,
1: it's KJ Apa. He's just keeping this going, but it's so convincing that there are still people commenting like, wait, I'm confused. Is it not him?
2: Which, like, I just love it. I don't know. I think it's so fun. I think it's such a fun side project. Anyway, that's all that I have to share to you today or share with you.
1: Thank you. Yep. Your XYZ ENT Entertainment Report, all brought to you by Eggland's Best.
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1: I want you to be so honest, Audrey. Scale of 1 to 10, how impressed were you with Jamaica? Because you've never been there before, right?
2: Yeah, I would say I was impressed on a level of that exceeds 10.
1: Really?
2: It was maybe like a 20.
1: Like, that seems hyperbolic.
2: It was truly really incredible.
1: Really cool.
2: I don't think that I've been to the Caribbean before, yeah. And I've never been to a place that was so just like picturesquely beautiful.
1: It's really, really cool. We stayed in the Negril area. I think my only comment, and this isn't criticism, but like, I would probably prefer to stay closer to like Montego Bay, like the airport, just because there's such a long bus ride.
2: Oh,
1: but
2: sure.
1: That
2: yeah.
1: said, like, Sandals handles it. You land, you go to the Sandals lounge, they give you a red stripe if that's your thing, and then
2: yeah.
1: like, you can definitely drink a beer while in the bus.
2: Yeah,
1: so
2: you just hang out.
1: It made the ride there great. The ride back to the airport was like, ugh.
2: I slept the whole way.
1: That's
2: so
1: fortunate.
2: Maybe
1: for
2: that
1: you.
2: Sounds like user error.
1: Thank you for that. 4 days, 3 nights, all-inclusive stay at Eddie Sandals or Beaches Resort in Jamaica, plus a voucher towards round-trip airfare for two. $1,000 total for the voucher. All you got to do right now to win that trip, you only got a few days left, xyzcontest.com. 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
1: XYZ with Eric Zachary. Mom's hot take is coming up on the way. My mom joining the show to provide her perspective on what's trending. Hi, Mom.
2: Hello.
1: What's trending in your world?
2: Well, how would you feel if you go to a dinner party and you go to the door and the host says, okay, here's your basket. Put your phone in it.
1: Oh, like you can't have your phone for the evening.
2: Right. Because she wants a nice dinner party.
1: It depends if I knew that was happening or not.
2: Good point.
1: Like if it was communicated to me ahead of time, be like, hey, we're going to have like a phoneless night or like an hour or something.
2: Okay.
1: Versus like me just going to a party that I didn't know that was going to be a thing. I would laugh at them. I'd be like, no.
3: Yeah. No, for sure.
1: Okay. Putting phones away for dinner or for a party, especially when a host asks you to. We'll talk about it next on XYZ.

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0: 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My mom joining the show to talk about phoneless evenings.
1: Yes, phoneless evenings. They're a thing. They're real. Especially for my generation. I am shocked because we're getting to be the scrollers now, too. And
0: I think your age is worse.
1: I would probably agree with you. Yeah.
0: I'm generalizing here, but like any parent that's like adopted Facebook, I think is on it way more than like anyone my age is on social media.
1: For sure. We're bored. So we're out there looking
0: for stuff.
1: Life's done. We're scrolling. Yeah. Your grandmother scrolled.
0: She did. Yeah. 94. She was just scrolling through Facebook. She didn't know how to post, but like, or she did. She would accidentally like type random words, but yeah.
2: Right.
0: Okay. So mom, you've been seeing this fad going around where people like are asked to put their phones down or away for the evening.
1: And this is for adult parties. Let me preface that. Not kids parties, but for adult parties that their host is asking when they come to the door to put their phone in a basket and please restrain from using it. And there'll be a time when we could do photos and things like that. But for right now, let's have a phoneless evening. I don't know. You brought up a really good point, Eric. You said, you know, if you knew in advance, it would be fine. But if you don't know in advance, then it's kind of like, ugh.
0: I'd like to give my generation and probably Audrey's generation, Gen Z, a little bit of credit. Like, I think we've become so dependent on our phones that we're aware of it.
1: Yeah.
0: That I think most people I'm friends with or I encounter with try to be pretty intentional, like not keeping their phone out all the time.
2: Yeah, absolutely. I feel like my phone sometimes, if I'm with my friends, I rarely am thinking about my phone even at all, because I think it just becomes, weirdly enough, when you grow up with it, like an extension of you.
0: Yeah.
2: And you just kind of, you're not like, oh, let me check my phone when I'm in the middle of this conversation when it buzzes, you know?
0: Yeah. Seriously, I don't, mom, I mean, would you do this? You have your phone out a lot.
1: Yes, I do have my phone out a lot. And I did give some thought to this last night because, you know, we're going back to the 50s and a lot of people are getting vintage and reminiscent on some of these sites that I go to for older people. And it's like, wow,
0: sites
1: I can't.
0: For older, like a dating
1: site?
0: Well,
1: like, no, like Leave It to Beaver and fan clubs and Andy Griffith fan clubs. And I see so many people go, you know, was that real? Like, did you really put a tie on and a suit when you went to dinner? You know, and I'm like, yes. And I respond to some of these people going, yes, that's how I was raised. So if somebody's asking me to politely put my phone away, I absolutely will, because that's my nature.
0: I think it's one thing to ask someone like, hey, please refrain from pulling it out. But to like pull out a basket and be like, everyone put it in is like, I'm not going to name her.
1: I know her.
0: I have an aunt that I feel like would do this. And I'd be like, don't talk to me like I'm a preschooler. Like that would upset me. So you put your phone in. And they're never the one that does it, by the way. They're always, they want everyone else to do it. And then they're like, well, I'll keep mine out. It's for emergencies. It's like, okay, you're just being the authoritative figure of the party. I don't like that. XYZ with Derek Zachary. 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
2: Jamaica.
0: Yeah, Audrey. 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
1: Drink and Think is coming up on the way. I was party to this Drink and Think.
2: Yep.
1: I didn't really hear
2: anything. You joined the Drink and Think.
1: Well, I took over at one point. It was it was part of a Taylor Swift bar crawl that we were not going to. We just happened to be around. We're like, oh, that seems like a fun group of people.
2: No, let me tell you how this happened. Mm-hmm. Let me tell you how this happened. Jordan looks at me and he goes, do you want to film this Drink and Think on Saturday morning? I said, absolutely. Yes. That sounds like a great idea. I'm not doing anything else. He says, meet me here. I get there.
1: Oh, you didn't know what going into it.
2: I get there. I enter the establishment.
1: It's a full Taylor Swift takeover.
2: And it is a Taylor Swift takeover bar crawl.
1: And you're not the biggest Swiftie.
2: I would say that I am
1: anti-Swiftie.
2: Sorry.
1: Drink and Think. All Audrey/Taylor Swift edition. It's coming up next.

0: Mix 100.3. It's called Drink and Think, call brought to you by O'Reilly Auto Parts, your professional parts people. Audrey this week attended a Taylor Swift bar crawl.
1: Yeah.
0: Because you're such a big Taylor fan.
1: Yeah. It was not my doing. I was told to meet you guys somewhere with no warning.
0: Don't put this on me. This is Jordan's
1: idea.
0: There
1: was no warning. There was no...
0: Let's dive in. Audrey plus Taylor Swift fans plus alcohol on pop culture trivia questions. Drink and Think.
1: Hi. I'm Audrey, and this is Drink and Think, and Eric and Jordan brought me to a Taylor Swift bar crawl without telling
0: lies.
1: Me.
0: Lies.
1: So we'll
2: it's
1: see
2: lies.
1: How this goes. How is everyone doing today?
3: Doing great.
1: Can I ask your names?
3: Taylor Swift.
2: No, Nicole.
4: I'm Elliot.
1: Question number one. Sydney Sweeney has had her cameo cut from The Devil Wears Prada 2.
0: Yes,
1: what
0: did.
1: Time does her character Cassie wake up to get ready in season 2 of Euphoria?
5: 4:30.
1: Four? Four is correct.
0: Wow.
1: It is. I told you guys people would know this.
0: That's crazy
1: question number two. Matt Damon was offered the lead role in the 2009 film Avatar, but turned it down for what film?
2: Ted?
1: No. Question number four. Spotify just released several of their most streamed lists. What is their most streamed song of all time?
5: Blinding Lights.
1: Yeah. Yeah, that's actually, that is correct.
0: Snipe that.
1: Question
2: yeah,
1: number five.
2: They were
1: mini
2: good.
1: Corn dogs are often referred to as corn puppies.
0: Yes.
1: Speaking of dogs, can you bark for me?
2: Woof.
1: Woof, woof.
0: Can we get like a
1: communal bark?
2: Woof.
1: That was... amazing.
0: Awful.
6: Which Taylor Swift concert caused an earthquake? Actual.
2: This is when Eric took over.
6: To register on a scale.
7: Seattle.
6: Nice. When's Taylor Swift's birthday?
7: December 13th, 1999.
6: What's her middle name?
7: Allison.
6: Do you know any of this? Like, even a little?
2: They're just beating me to it. I'm not going to steal their
6: I fire. Get your photo was from the mall, but like.
2: Oh, no. It was from Van Andel Arena in Grand Rapids.
6: I knew that.
1: They all were wearing...
8: Happy Drink and Think, everybody. I hope you have a fabulous rest of your day because it is about 1 p.m.
0: Yeah, they were just
8: good
0: getting
8: night.
0: Started with Taylor-themed
1: yeah.
0: drinks, but they were
1: yeah.
0: all wearing what?
1: They were all wearing T-shirts of them as children
0: oh, yeah.
1: pictured with Taylor Swift.
0: Crazy.
1: Yeah.
0: Crazy. Audrey was a huge fan.
1: I actually, I did. I went to the Red Tour. There's
0: did
1: a
0: you?
1: Picture of me in like full
0: oh.
1: Taylor Swift merch.
0: Wow. What happened?
1: She turned against us.
0: XYZ with their exactly drinking things. 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
6: Yeah, Audrey.
0: Yeah.
6: Oh, Jamaica.
0: It's beaches, it's mountains, lively, yet laid back. 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
12: So my son, he sees something that I don't think a lot of men have in their cars. And he pulled out a tampon. Oh. I have one in there just in case it is needed for my wife. And I also told him, and you are a nosebleeder. That could actually help us with a nosebleed.
13: We used to keep them at the restaurant, keep them under the register, right?
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13: So if a guy would come up, hey, give me a Cosmo.
12: No way.
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5: Ladies and gentlemen, buckle up for another, that's a pepper thing. 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
6: Look who's here. 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
1: XYZ with Eric Zachary. We want to send you to Jamaica. And trust me, I've worked in radio for 13, 14 years. I'm like, at this point, I feel old. I've worked on a lot of contests. And these flyaway contests is what we call them. They sound amazing, but like, I know how it works in the back end, and it's not super easy to win sometimes. Yeah. This is pretty solid.
2: Yeah. Yeah. I mean, I've never worked on one of these, right, but I'll tell you what, I do want you to go.
1: Yeah. And we are working with Jamaica Tourist Board and Sandals Resorts to send you on a 4-day, 3-night all-inclusive stay to a Sandals or beach resort, any of them in Jamaica. And this is like our contest. This is not like me working for someone else and like a promotions company is handling it. I'm seeing who enters here. I promise you, you have a very good chance. All you got to do right now.

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1: Jordan is away, traveling back from Europe, so Audrey is playing number two co-host.
2: Yes.
1: You're always kind of my number two, but like you're officially number two today.
2: Yeah, number two today.
1: Yeah, but with that comes a lot of roommate stories, because well, you were 24 and you live with 17 women.
2: Yeah, it's about 17 of us in one house. Yep. So basically, we all have positions within our little family in our house. I'm dad. I'm just the dad of the house. It just is what it is.
1: Okay.
2: Anyway, our landlord texts our group chat today and is like, "Hey, can I like I'm trying to get some work done that you've been asking me to do today. Do you mind like if I come in?"
1: Sure.
2: No response. The only person that's home is one of my roommates. So I'm like, I don't know when he can come. Right. My other roommate doesn't know when he can come. My other roommate is in Texas right now. So I text my roommate that's home and is like, "Hey, did you see the text?" And she's like, doesn't respond for like 10 minutes. And she's like, "Yeah, I saw it. I'm on the phone."
1: Oh.
2: Mind you,
1: attitude.
2: He texted us and then texted us again 45 minutes later.

0: He's like, so I'm outside.
1: Like, he's like waiting to get in. And she's like, yeah, I saw it. I was going to respond to it when I got a chance. And I'm like, dude, you're the only one home. You're the only one home.
0: This is why I love living alone. It's XYZ. You deserve a break, you know, to get away from it all.
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0: Yeah, Audrey. Yeah. Jamaica. It's beaches, it's mountains, lively, yet laid back. It's luxurious and adventurous, and it's a vibe. It's a vacation.
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1: On Fridays, we like to run it back a little bit. Some history behind songs that you already know, that you love, that maybe you haven't heard in a minute. Like Shawn Mendes and Camila Cabello, their track Senorita, which, if I'm not mistaken, was put out right around the time they started dating, right?
2: So this signified a lot between not only their personal relationship, but their professional relationship as well. So you are correct in thinking.
1: Senorita, Shawn Mendes and Camila. 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
2: We'll get the numbers out of the way first. This debuted on the Billboard Hot 100 at number 2, did number 1 for 1 week, but was there for 37 weeks. A 2019 hit. This was them kind of signifying that they were back together, but what is really cool is that a ton of producers put this song together. When they presented it to Sean, he was like, oh, if we're going to make it a duet, the only person it could be is Camila Cabello.
3: He had a crush.
2: Fair, but this was...
3: It's gotta be my girl. That's
2: this was the first time they did a song since 2015's I Know What You Did Last Summer.
3: Sure.
2: So that was like the professional, like, if you're not into their relationship...
3: He wanted his girlfriend to be on it.
4: I love it when you call me.
1: Say that I actually very vividly remember this time of their timeline because I was working at a different radio station and they were doing their Christmas show and Camila was on tour performing and Sean, like, they were both on it, but like they came out at different times, and every time she was on stage, Sean would like come out and watch her.
2: Oh,
1: and so it was all
2: nice.
1: These paparazzi videos of like, oh, he's got a crush, he's down bad, they're secretly dating.
2: Okay.
1: So definitely he was like, maybe this secures the bag.
2: Yeah. I mean, look, I am more here for the people that worked on it. Ali Tampa and Andrew Watt, who are two big songwriters for Five Sauce, Selena Gomez, Little Mix. But you also had Charlie XCX, who wrote this. Wow. This was before she, you know, had
3: blew
2: her
3: whole
2: Brat Summer. Clean Bandits, Jack Patterson, Cashmere Cat, and Benny Blanco were also on this. And this was one of the rare times that they were all in the same room together to do this. Not just like, hey, let's pass it around, you know, via email and stuff.
1: It's kind of like guaranteed to be a hit.
2: Exactly.
1: Oh, there's a risk of, like, too many cooks in the kitchen.
2: Yes.
1: So I'm impressed that it turned out the way it did. Yeah, Shawn Mendes, Camila Cabello, Senorita, a little history behind that in today's Run It Back record, all brought to you by Progressive Insurance. 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
1: Yeah, Audrey. 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
1: So one thing I did not know about the Negril, Jamaica area, they have this famous 7 Mile beach. And like when I say white sand, almost a fine powder.
2: It was crazy. It literally, I felt like I was, I don't know.
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1: Oh, yeah. It's like, it's beautiful. We stayed at Beaches Resort in Negril, but then we were also working at the Sandals Resort in Negril. 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
1: XYZ with Eric Zachary. Audrey's mom is coming to town.
2: My mom is coming.
1: We've been working together for almost a full year now, Audrey.
2: Yeah.
1: And I still have yet to meet your parents.
2: I know. It's because every time they come into town, it's just like so
1: You hide quick. Me from them.
2: No, I keep...
1: I want to meet your mom.
2: Well, you can
1: and
2: be my
1: dad,
2: mom.
1: But like...
2: You can meet my mom and my dad. My dad's not going to be in town, but my mom is coming into town this weekend for Mother's Day. Mm-hmm. I don't know if it's for Mother's Day, but her and her college friends decided to take a little trip down here instead of spending the weekend with their families.
1: So they're framing it. I mean, you and your brother both live here. So
2: yeah, my brother
1: sense.
2: And I both live here, but her other friends do also have children. So we're stealing their moms for Mother's Day.
1: Love that. Yeah. I'm trying to figure out a way of how I can meet up with you guys. And I'd like to arrange my mom, your mom, and Jordan's mom.
2: Yeah.
1: For a drink and things.
2: Yeah,
1: segment.
2: Triple mom. Yeah.
1: How did you say? Don't ever say triple
2: okay,
1: mom.
2: Okay,
1: like
2: I won't.
1: I asked if your mom drank.
2: Yeah.
1: Because like we enjoy our cocktails here.
2: Yeah.
1: And you said last time she was here, you and her shut down a bar.
2: Yeah. Where do you think I got it from?
1: Okay. All right, let's see how this goes. See if we can arrange Audrey's mom to come party with the XYZ
2: crew.
1: It's XYZ with Eric Zachary. Speaking of Drink and Think, by the way, we played it earlier. If you want to check out the video of this week's Drink and Think, Audrey going into the bars to talk to drunk people.
2: Yep.
1: This time during the day.
2: During the day, it was at 1 p.m. Taylor Swift bar crawl. It was a great time.
1: XYZ content on Instagram. Check that out. You deserve a break, you know, to get away from it all.
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2: Jamaica.
1: Yeah, Audrey. Yeah. Jamaica. It's beaches, it's mountains, lively, yet laid back. 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
1: So KJ Apa, who was in Riverdale,
2: yes,
1: many other things since,
2: yep,
1: is widely believed to be this new Mr. Fantasy. And if you haven't heard about this yet, it's like an internet personality that's putting out music. He performed at like the Macy's Thanksgiving Day Parade. Like, he's everywhere.
2: Yeah,
1: Very eccentric, almost Austin Powers level British man.
2: Absolutely. Like, very much a kook.
1: It's a part that KJ Apa is playing. He's just never acknowledged it. And then, like, yesterday he put out this video saying this guy's like impersonating him, taking his friends, like just furthering the bit, but it's so convincing that people are like, wait, have we gotten it wrong the entire time?
2: Mm-hmm.
1: So I guess Mr. Fantasy put out a music video, and like Camila Mendez is in it, who obviously was in Riverdale.
2: Mm-hmm.
1: Nick Jonas is in it, a lot of his like real life friends.
2: Mm-hmm.
1: And now like all of his friends are commenting on the video that KJ
2: put like out. Madeline Klein was just in a movie with him, and she said identity theft is not a joke. It's pretty funny.
1: It's a really good bit. I love how gullible people still are. Like, the internet, there's still people like, wait, I'm confused. I don't understand.
2: Yeah.
1: That's your little bit mini-sized XYZ ENT. I'm brought to you by At Glenn's Best.

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1: So we have a producer that works not really on our show, but she works in the studio with us.
2: Yeah.
1: Some of my production company stuff. Her name is Aya. We've featured her on the air before. And there's been some Aya stories where, like, she called 911 because she got a ring stuck on her finger. She also called 911 because she blew out her tire. Not hurt, not car crash.
2: Okay, but I mean, but that's fair, I feel like.
1: She described her location based off the billboard she was near.
2: Well.
1: Just throwing that out there. Aya's in the studio today, and I think this is the one where we got to put her on the air in a second. But she has pseudo-adopted a wild squirrel, to my dismay. And I have reminded her that, A, I don't think it's legal, but B, there's a lot of caution that comes with that.
2: Yeah.
1: And it's been, I don't know, 2 weeks now that she's mothering this squirrel.
2: I think Rocket is doing just fine.
1: All right. We'll talk about Rocket and your plea to bring Rocket to the studio next on XYZ.

And this town's lost its faith. Our colors will fade eventually. So if our time is running out, day after day, we'll make the mundane a masterpiece. Oh my, my, oh my, my love. I take one look at you, you're taking me out.

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1: So our studio apprentice slash producer that's not on the air with us, Aya. Hi, Aya.
2: Hey.
1: We don't often put her on the air unless there's a ridiculous story in her life, which also happens to be semi-regularly. You recently, by the way, you primarily work for me on like my production company side of things, so like a photographer, videographer, editing, that kind of stuff. You texted me, "Hi, Eric, this isn't work related at all, but I have no one else to tell about this. I just got a pet squirrel."
2: Yes. I'm glad you remember word for word.
1: Yes.
2: Yes.
1: It was pretty jarring to get that text at like 1 p.m. on a Friday.
3: Right.
2: Yes.
1: You've had Rocket as a pet now for 2 weeks.
2: Yeah, about 2 weeks now, going on three.
1: Just a wild squirrel, a baby squirrel that you found.
2: Yes.
1: Okay.
2: So I was driving, thought it was a rat crossing the street. It looked like it was limping, and I wanted the rat. I've been thinking getting like a new pet.
3: Yeah.
2: And
1: no, that's so much worse.
3: I'll rescue the rat.
2: Yes, I busted a U-turn as I was driving, saw this rat, quote unquote, against the little curb on the street, and then I get closer, I get out of my car, go to pick it up. It's a squirrel.
1: First of all, who gets out of their car just to pick up an animal?
2: Me. I am an
3: and that's why she has an interesting
1: behavior.
3: And fulfilling life.
1: Only 5 states in the US that allow you to have a squirrel as a pet, but it must be also legally bred. It can't just be like a wild squirrel. The state that you live in is not one of them, so it's my duty. Not, I can't tell you what to do with your life, but I feel like maybe we should find a better home or a new home for Rocket.
2: I know.
1: Do you have like a cage for him, or what are you doing?
2: No, so I just leave him in my room. I close the door before I come here to, you know, clock in and work.
3: Free range.
2: You know what, though?
1: Just a wild squirrel is just running around your bed.
2: He's tearing it up.
1: Yeah, it's a wild animal.
2: He's tearing it up. He has some food aggression.

0: and developing, but like,
1: has he bit you?
0: Yes, he has.
1: Oh my god,
0: he has bit me. He's nibbled, but he's so tiny, palm of my hand size.
1: Yeah,
0: no teeth yet, so it doesn't hurt yet.
2: No teeth, Eric.
0: He doesn't have the XYZ squirrel.
1: He's not coming to the studio. This, I
2: no,
1: can't.
2: Please.
1: No.
2: This please, is, please, please, please, please, please, please.
1: What do you mean we should
2: please
1: vote? You can't vote when Jordan's not here.
0: Just Jordan vote would say yes.
1: Also, no, Jordan absolutely would not say yes. Jordan hates the animals.
2: Jordan would not say yes, but that's why we have to vote while he's not here.
1: No. Mm-mm.
0: Two to one.
1: Has anyone ever had a pet squirrel? I'm curious. XYZ content on Instagram. Understanding that this isn't necessarily a legal thing, and that we are, Aya, we're going to find a safe, humane home for Rocket.
0: My backyard.
1: No.
2: Aww.
1: All right. I'm curious if anyone has experiences with wild squirrels. XYZ content on Instagram. You deserve a break, you know, to get away from it all.
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1: Say it.
2: Jamaica.
1: Yeah, Audrey. Yeah. Jamaica. It's beaches, it's mountains, lively, yet laid back. It's luxurious and adventurous, and it's a vibe. It's a vacation.
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0: 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Happy Friday, Audrey.
1: Happy Friday.
0: We talked about this 2 days ago. We don't have to speak, sing everything on the air.
1: Oh. Well.
0: Well, here we are. You know what? I'll let you have it.
1: Swing and a miss, I guess.
0: Yeah, Jordan's traveling back from Europe right now, so it's another beautiful Just Audrey and Eric day.
1: Yeah.
0: And with that, I think we should just entice you to keep listening with the Jamaica trip. So like,
1: yes.
0: don't give up on us.
1: Oh, my gosh.
0: Because that means you give up on your trip. 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
2: Okay, yeah, so I have a bunch. First of all, GameStop is making a $56 billion bid for eBay. Where they're coming up with that money,
1: that's crazy.
2: I don't know.
1: That's crazy. I saw that headline. I'm like, this can't be real.
2: Yeah.
1: Also, why? Just to resell games?
2: I literally don't know. I have no idea. Next. Okay. Real Housewives of Beverly Hills.
1: No.
2: Okay. Next.
1: What is the headline? I'll let you...
2: So Brandi Glanville is commenting. She's throwing some shade at Leon Rimes, who is being rumored to be on the show, which... Here's the thing. If you don't watch Real Housewives, it's not a big deal to you. I understand that. But the Real Housewives fans out there, I know, are losing their minds about this because... Leon Rimes had an affair with Brandi Glanville's husband, and now they're married, but they, like, caught it all in the show.
1: Oh.
2: Or,
1: Leon Rimes, like the country singer Leon Rimes?
2: Yeah.
1: Oh. Is music not going well for her?
2: At least I'm pretty sure that's how it happened.
1: Okay.
2: Next. Mr. Fantasy, a.k.a. allegedly KJ Apa, KJ Apa has commented on... Mr. Fantasy, because he put a music video out, Mr. Fantasy did.
1: With a bunch of famous people
2: who are KJ Apa's friends.
1: Yeah.
2: Right? KJ Apa was like, he's using my image. Well, the direct quote is, there was recently a music video that was released that included a bunch of people who are really close to me by a guy who's completely and utterly stolen my image. And he calls him a liar and a thief.
1: It's very funny that he is not breaking character.
2: Which
1: so like,
2: I love.
1: It's all but he hasn't confirmed, but like the industry has confirmed it is the same person.
2: Yeah, they have the same tattoos. They have the same build. If you look at their faces next to each other, they are exactly
1: the
2: same.
1: I could take you a step further. Like, my friend works for like events in LA mm-hmm. and like she's had to put his legal name on.
2: Sure,
1: it's KJ Apa. He's just keeping this going, but it's so convincing that there are still people commenting like, wait, I'm confused. Is it not him?
2: Which like, I just love it. I don't know. I think it's so fun. I think it's such a fun side project. Anyway, that's all that I have to share to you today or share with you.
1: Thank you.
2: Yep.
1: Your XYZ ENT Entertainment Report, all brought to you by Eggland's Best.
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1: Yeah, Audrey. 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
1: It's your chance to fly away, go to Jamaica. 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
1: Drink and Think is coming up on the way. I was party to this Drink and Think.
2: Yep.
1: I didn't really hear
2: you
1: anything.
2: You joined the Drink and Think.
1: Well, I took over at one point. It was so it was part of a Taylor Swift bar crawl that we were not going to. We just happened to be around. We're like, oh, that seems like a fun group of people.
2: No, let me tell you how this happened. Let me tell you exactly how this happened. Mm-hmm. Let me tell you how this happened. Jordan looks at me and he goes, do you want to film this Drink and Think on Saturday morning? I said, absolutely. Yes, that sounds like a great idea. I'm not doing anything else. He says, meet me here. I get there.
1: Oh, you didn't know what going into it.
2: I get there. I enter the establishment.
1: It's a full Taylor Swift
2: and it
1: takeover.
2: Is a Taylor Swift takeover bar crawl.
1: And you're not the biggest Swifty.
2: I would say that I am
1: anti-Swifty.
2: Anti-Swifty. Got yes. It. Sorry.
1: Drink and Think. All Audrey/Taylor Swift edition. That's coming up next.

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0: It's Mix 100.3. It's called Drink and Think, all brought to you by O'Reilly Auto Parts, your professional parts people. Audrey this week attended a Taylor Swift bar crawl.
1: Yeah.
0: Because you're such a big Taylor fan.
1: Yeah. It was not my doing. I was told to meet you guys somewhere with no warning.
0: Don't put this on me. This is Jordan's
1: idea. There was no warning. There was no...
0: Let's dive in. Audrey plus Taylor Swift fans plus alcohol on pop culture trivia questions. Drink and Think.
2: Hi. I'm Audrey, and this is Drink and Think, and Eric and Jordan brought me to a Taylor Swift bar crawl without telling
0: me.
2: So we'll see how this goes. How is everyone doing today?
3: Doing great.
2: Can I ask your names?
3: Taylor Swift.
4: Nicole.
5: I'm Elliot.
2: Question number one. Sydney Sweeney has had her cameo cut from The Devil Wears Prada 2.
0: Yes,
2: what time does her character Cassie wake up to get ready in season 2 of Euphoria?
6: 4:30.
2: Four is correct.
0: Wow.
2: It is. I told you guys people would know this.
0: Question
2: number two. Matt Damon was offered the lead role in the 2009 film Avatar, but turned it down for what film?
4: Ted?
2: No. Question number four. Spotify just released several of their most streamed lists. What is their most streamed song of all time?
6: Blinding Lights.
2: Yeah. Yeah, that's actually, that is correct.
0: Snipe that.
2: Question number five. Mini corn dogs are often referred to as corn puppies.
0: Yes.
2: Speaking of dogs, can you bark for me?
4: Woof.
2: Woof, woof. Can we get like a communal bark?
4: Woof.
2: That was amazing.
0: Awful.
7: Which Taylor Swift concert caused an earthquake actual
1: this is when Eric took over.
7: To register on a scale?
6: Seattle.
7: Nice. When's Taylor Swift's birthday?
6: December 13th, 1989.
7: What's her middle name?
6: Allison.
7: Do you know any of this? Like, even a little?
4: They're just beating me to it. I'm not going to steal their
7: I get
4: fire.
7: Your photo was from the mall, but like...
4: Oh, no, it was from Van Andel Arena in Grand Rapids.
7: I knew that.
2: They all were wearing...
3: Happy Drink and Think, everybody. I hope you have a fabulous rest of your day because it is about 1 p.m.
0: Yeah, they were just
3: Good
0: getting
3: night.
0: Started with Taylor-themed
2: yeah.
0: drinks, but they were
2: yeah.
0: all wearing what?
2: They were all wearing t-shirts of them as children
0: oh, yeah.
2: pictured with Taylor Swift.
0: Crazy.
2: Yeah.
0: Crazy. Audrey was a huge fan.
2: I actually, I did. I went to the Red Tour. There's
0: did
2: a
0: you?
2: Picture of me in like full
0: oh.
2: Taylor Swift merch.
0: Wow. What happened?
2: She turned against us.
0: XYZ with their exactly drinking things all brought to you by O'Reilly Auto Parts, your professional parts people. 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
7: Yeah, Audrey.
0: Yeah.
7: Oh, Jamaica.
0: It's beaches, it's mountains, lively, yet laid back. 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
1: XYZ with their exact green. Mom's hot take is coming up on the way. My mom joining the show to provide her perspective on what's trending. Hi, Mom.
2: Hello.
1: What's trending in your world?
2: Well, how would you feel if you go to a dinner party and you go to the door and the host says, okay, here's your basket. Put your phone in it.
1: Oh, like you can't have your phone for the evening.
2: Right. Because she wants a nice dinner party.
1: It depends if I knew that was happening or not.
2: Good point.
1: Like if it was communicated to me ahead of time, be like, hey, we're going to have like a phoneless night or like an hour or something.
2: Okay.
1: Versus like me just going to a party that I didn't know that was going to be a thing. I would laugh at them. I'd be like, no.
3: Yeah. No, for
1: about?
3: Sure.
1: Okay. Putting phones away for dinner or for a party, especially when a host asks you to talk about next on XYZ.

0: 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My mom joining the show to talk about phoneless evenings.
1: Yes, phoneless evenings. They're a thing. They're real. Mm. Especially for my generation. I am shocked because we're getting to be the scrollers now, too. And
0: I think your age is worse.
1: I would probably agree with you. Yeah.
0: I'm generalizing here, but like any parent that's like adopted Facebook, I think is on it way more than like anyone my age is on social media.
1: For sure. We're bored. So we're out there looking
0: for stuff.
1: Life's done. We're scrolling. Yeah. Your grandmother scrolled.
0: She did. Yeah. 94. She was just scrolling through Facebook. She didn't know how to post, but like, or she did. She would accidentally like type random words, but yeah.
1: Right.
0: But okay. So mom, you've been seeing this fad going around where people like are asked to put their phones down or away for the evening.
1: And this is for adult parties. Let me preface that. Not kids parties, but for adult parties that their host is asking when they come to the door to put their phone in a basket and please restrain from using it. And there'll be a time when we could do photos and things like that. But for right now, let's have a phoneless evening. I don't know. You brought up a really good point, Eric. You said, you know, if you knew in advance, it would be fine. But if you don't know in advance, then it's kind of like, ugh.
0: I'd like to give my generation and probably Audrey's generation, Gen Z, a little bit of credit. Like, I think we've become so dependent on our phones that we're aware of it.
1: Yeah.
0: That I think most people I'm friends with or I encounter with try to be pretty intentional, like not keeping their phone out all the time.
2: Yeah, absolutely. I feel like my phone sometimes, if I'm with my friends, I rarely am thinking about my phone even at all, because I think it just becomes, weirdly enough, when you grow up with it, like an extension of you.
0: Yeah.
2: And you just kind of, you're not like, oh, let me check my phone when I'm in the middle of this conversation when it buzzes, you know?
0: Yeah. Seriously, I don't, mom, I mean, would you do this? You have your phone
1: out
0: a lot.
1: Yes, I do have my phone out a lot. And I did give some thought to this last night because, you know, we're going back to the 50s and a lot of people are getting vintage and reminiscent on some of these sites that I go to for older people. And it's like, wow.
0: Sites for older, like a dating site?
1: No, like Leave It to Beaver and fan clubs and Andy Griffith fan clubs. And I see so many people go, you know, was that real? Like, did you really put a tie on and a suit when you went to dinner? You know, and I'm like, yes. And I respond to some of these people going, yes, that's how I was raised. So if somebody's asking me to politely put my phone away, I absolutely will, because that's my nature.
0: I think it's one thing to ask someone like, hey, please refrain from pulling it out. But to like pull out a basket and be like, everyone put it in, is like, I'm not going to name her.
1: I know her.
0: I have an aunt that I feel like would do this. And I'd be like, don't talk to me like I'm a preschooler. Like that, that would upset me. So you put your phone in. And they're never the one that does it, by the way. They want everyone else to do it. And then they're like, well, I'll keep mine out. It's for emergencies. It's like, okay, you're just being the authoritative figure of the party. I don't like that. I don't like that. XYZ with Derek Zachary. 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You deserve a break, you know, to get away from it all.
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2: Imagine jetting off to Jamaica.
0: Say it.
2: Jamaica.
0: Yeah, Audrey. Yeah. Oh, Jamaica. It's beaches, it's mountains, lively, yet laid back. It's luxurious and adventurous, and it's a vibe. 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
1: I want you to be so honest, Audrey. Scale of 1 to 10, how impressed were you with Jamaica? Because you've never been there before, right?
2: Yeah, I would say I was impressed on a level of that exceeds 10.
1: Really?
2: It was maybe like a 20.
1: Like, that seems hyperbolic.
2: It was truly really incredible.
1: Really cool.
2: I don't think that I've been to the Caribbean before, yeah. And I've never been to a place that was so just like picturesquely beautiful.
1: It's really, really cool. We stayed in the Negril area. I think my only comment, and this isn't criticism, but like I would probably prefer to stay closer to like Montego Bay, like the airport, just because there's such a long bus ride.
2: Oh,
1: but
2: sure.
1: That
2: yeah.
1: said, like Sandals handles it. You land, you go to the Sandals lounge, they give you a red stripe if that's your thing, and then
2: yeah.
1: like you can definitely drink a beer while in the bus.
2: Yeah,
1: so
2: you just hang out.
1: It made the ride there great. The ride back to the airport was like, ugh.
2: I slept the whole way. And
1: it's
2: so
1: fortunate.
2: Maybe
1: for
2: that
1: you.
2: Sounds like user error.
1: Thank you for that. 4 days, 3 nights, all-inclusive stay at any Sandals or Beaches resort in Jamaica, plus a voucher towards round-trip airfare for two. $1,000 total for the voucher. All you got to do right now to win that trip, you only got a few days left, xyzcontest.com. 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
1: Jordan is away, traveling back from Europe, so Audrey is playing number two co-host.
2: Yes.
1: You're always kind of my number two, but like you're officially number two today.
2: Yeah, number two today.
1: Yeah, but with that comes a lot of roommate stories because you were 24 and you live with 17 women.
2: Yeah, it's about 17 of us in one house. Yep. So basically we all have positions within our little family in our house. I'm dad. I'm just the dad of the house. It just is what it is.
1: Okay.
2: Anyway, our landlord texts our group chat today and is like, hey, can I, like, I'm trying to get some work done that you've been asking me to do today. Do you mind like if I come in?
1: Sure.
2: No response. The only person that's home is one of my roommates. So I'm like, I don't know when he can come.
1: Right.
2: My other roommate doesn't know when he can come. My other roommate is in Texas right now. So I text my roommate that's home and is like, hey, did you see the text? And she's like, doesn't respond for like 10 minutes. And she's like, yeah, I saw it. I'm on the phone.
1: Oh,
2: mind you,
1: attitude.
2: He texted us and then texted us again 45 minutes later.
1: He's like, so I'm outside.
2: Like, he's like waiting to get in. And she's like, yeah, I saw it. I was going to respond to it when I got a chance. And I'm like, dude, you're the only one home. You're the only one home.
1: This is why I love living alone. It's XYZ. You deserve a break, you know, to get away from it all.
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1: Yeah, Audrey. 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Jamaica. It's beaches, it's mountains, lively, yet laid back. 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
1: Couple things happening this weekend. One, first and foremost, you could be winning a trip to Jamaica. So go make that happen. XYZcontest.com is where you get all the info and you sign up to win that trip right now. There's only like 4 days left after this week. So I would highly recommend that you do so. Jordan is coming home from Europe. I'm just excited. It's my best friend. So,
2: That's sweet.
1: He's pumped. Yeah, he ran away from us
2: sick
1: for a week.
2: Of me already.
1: Not sick of you. I just think that Jordan enhances the group.
2: Yeah, I agree.
1: And yeah, a little.
2: What?
1: No, I'm kidding. We're also moving studios.
2: Yes.
1: Which we haven't really announced yet, but
2: yeah,
1: we are between
2: stuff.
1: We're between studios right now. Which I guess is like in a good way. Like we have access to both of them, but it's also like super overwhelming and I'm trying to manage all of that and figure
2: There's
1: out
2: a lot to do for
1: when
2: sure.
1: we're moving things. Yes. But, if anyone out there has any free stuff they would like to donate to a studio. No, I'm kidding. Don't be like the guy on the radio told me to send free things. But we are excited to share that journey with us. So, or with you. So if you have like any like tips, painting, decorating wise, would love to see that stuff. XYZ content on Instagram. XYZcontest.com is your chance to go to Jamaica. And producer Aya has a squirrel that she...
2: Yeah, she has a pet squirrel. It's really cute. Its name is Rocket.
1: I don't think you can call it a pet squirrel when you just take it off the street and then...
2: I've had many a pet turtle.
1: Okay. Well,
2: tell you what.
1: We need to figure out a way to get the pet squirrel back to his squirrel friends.
2: Well, can it come here first?
1: No. No.
2: Why?
1: No, it's a wild animal, Audrey. XYZ with Eric Zachary. That's it for us this week. One more time, XYZcontest.com. That's your Jamaica trip. We'll see you on Monday. Bye.
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1: So I really, really, really enjoy having my feet messed with. 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

She'll be all right. No riding shining armored knight. She will save herself this time. And in fact, tonight, she did confirm. The cold never lasts, my darling.

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Welcome to the Hollywood Five. I'm JC Chavez, and it was a big week. So Justin Baldoni and Blake Lively decided to end their legal nightmare this week. Travis Kelce got thanked for being a little rude, and Hailey Bieber thinks she has figured out why tabloids make up stories about her and her family. Plus, Kesha's obsession with human teeth has gone too far, and Rihanna fans are mad at her husband A$AP Rocky for what he did at the Met Gala. It's all coming up this weekend on the Hollywood Five.

0: Welcome back to the Hollywood Five. I'm JC Chavez. You know, this show's a little bit like dating because it's best to find out about the crazy right in the beginning. So that's what we're going to do. Kesha was on the Call Her Daddy podcast, and she talked about her love of teeth.
1: Like, I collect human teeth. Let's talk about that. What's going on? Well, so I've been collecting them for a while now.
2: Okay.
1: And I make art out of them. I have my cats had to get their little teeth taken out because they were, I don't know, their little kitty wisdom teeth. I collect those too. Mm-hmm. I'm like the tooth fairy.
2: And didn't fans like used to send you their teeth?
1: Yeah. No, they still do.
2: And did you ask for that?
1: Yes.
2: What? How did that come?
1: I tweeted it.
2: You said what?
1: Can you send me your teeth?
2: Just like, send me your teeth. Good morning. Hit me up.
1: Love you.
2: And what did you want to do with the teeth?
1: Well, so I make art. I make jewelry. I've made a crown, like a headdress. I made a belt.
0: Look, if I've learned anything from Law & Order, that right there is what we call a huge red flag. So I think that's all the crazy you'll get from us this week. We scrapped the Kanye story, I think, right? Yeah, okay, we're done with crazy then. Hollywood Five. Coming up next on the Hollywood Five, NFL's biggest drama now involves a boat and a pregnant woman. I know, just when you think it couldn't get worse, it does. Details next.
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4: Ooh. Should they DM you on your Instagram, Facebook? Sure. Where would you like to have them apply?
5: I'm going to send a t-shirt to everyone that wants to apply. But
0: what?
5: So you'll need to, it'll say,
0: there's a lot.
5: I want to be Big Al Sugar Baby.
4: He wants to see how big they are.
5: But you have to make sure you send me.
6: Oh,
5: that
6: is it. Oh,
4: my God.
6: Why would he pull that out of the air?
0: Sir, you are a pig.
4: I speak Big Al. He wants to send him a t-shirt so he sees if it's a triple XL or a S. And y'all still want to be his sugar baby.
0: Yes. They do. They really do. Yes. They really do.
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0: Stroll. Cha-cha, hefty stroll.
1: Hefty, hefty, hefty.
0: Hefty slider bag. Seal it with a slide. One more time now, y'all. Come on.
2: When you finally find your thing, you want the whole world to know about that thing. So you use a thing called Canva to make it an even bigger and better thing. 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So people can see your thing, feel your thing, love your thing. The next thing you know, it's a thing. Canva, the thing that makes anything a thing.
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0: With five, I'm JC Chavez, and here with me for this next story is producer Trey. Or since this is a nautical story, let's call him First Mate Trey.
1: Arr, should I do it as a pirate?
0: Yeah, I like that.
1: It's only surrounding a boat, so I won't put you through having to listen to me talk like a pirate.
0: I only wish that he were the coach of the Buccaneers instead of the Patriots
1: but that'd be great.
0: That would have been great.
1: So, Mike Vrabel, he's the head coach of the Patriots in the NFL, and he got caught having a little affair with Diana Russini after a couple of pictures came out of them hanging out at a resort in Arizona. Then more pictures surfaced. This was not just like this is a slip up of a weekend. It's been going on for like 6 years.
0: Years!
1: And so there have been pictures coming out. People have been like, oh yeah, I saw him here. I saw him there. Well, here is the latest development, and it is a juicy one. So back in 2021, Diana and Mike rented a boat together. And they, you know, went out for a nice little day trip on the lake. Here's the interesting part about that. It was somebody did the math, and Diana was pregnant with her first child with her husband, not Mike Vrabel.
0: I want to go give that man a hug, dude. I feel so bad for him.
1: Me too.
0: And Mike Vrabel's wife as well. I feel bad for the two people that were... this is awful.
1: So here's the more fun part. She named that baby Michael.
0: Yeah.
1: You just have to assume that you can just put two and two together right there. Mike Vrabel, Michael, and boy... what a juicy, juicy story. I can't wait to find out what happens next. It's my favorite story of 2026 so far.
0: Thank you, Trey. Hollywood 5. Coming up next on Hollywood 5, Hailey Bieber says there's no reason for her to be open and honest about her family. Hear why now.

0: action.
1: Welcome back to the Hollywood Five. I'm JC Chavez. Hailey Bieber makes headlines just by walking out of her house. And it has helped her career and made it possible to sell her beauty company for $1 billion. But it clearly has its drawbacks as well. Like every single day, you wake up to a new rumor. And Hailey talked to Time Magazine about mentally dealing with always being in the public eye.
2: When people have made up their mind about something and about you, they don't care what the truth is. They just enjoy believing what they believe.
3: Right.
2: So trying to, you know, I'm like, want to defend myself and I want to tell the truth because that's not really what happened. And this is what really happened. Everybody's like, okay, we don't care. That's not the dramatic version. Like, we want this version. So there's only so much I think you can do and say to a point where you have to just kind of be like, I need to live my life and continue to move forward regardless of... People have something to say every single day. Like, it does not ever change, and it doesn't... It'll just be something new or different that they're saying. How do I want to, like, move in this life and tell my story in a way that really just feels, like, comfortable for me?
1: So the new rumor is that was actually Hailey's pregnant AI twin robot alien doing that interview. So I don't know what to believe anymore.
0: Hollywood Five.
1: Coming up next on the Hollywood Five, will Mortal Kombat 2 score a flawless victory at the box office this weekend? We'll talk to our movie critic, Ray Drake, about it next.

0: This is the Hollywood Five. I'm JC Chavez. Joining me on the phone right now is our movie critic, Gray Drake from CBR Presents. All right, Gray, I know Hugh Jackman has a new movie about farm animals out this weekend, but I don't know much else about it. So tell me about Sheep Detectives.
1: We have Hugh Jackman, and he tends to the sheep. And every night, he reads them little murder mysteries, like cozy mysteries. And he just kind of reads them just to be connected to the sheep that he loves very much. But what he doesn't understand is that the sheep are actually listening and really learning a lot. And they talk at length about said mysteries when he has gone to bed for the night. But guess what? Hugh Jackman gets murdered. This is a very sweet little movie. And basically, this movie is just totally delightful. If you want something to celebrate spring, celebrate spring with murder and sheeps.
0: And this one I do know about, Mortal Kombat 2. It's officially out. What'd you think of the sequel?
1: This adaptation was interesting, and it wasn't exactly what you'd expect, especially if you're like a deep cut fan that saw the version from 1996. Like, that version is ridiculous and totally over the top. It's very fun. But they took a different approach. Now, 5 years later, we've got everyone back, plus the big characters that you were missing if you're a fan of the video games. It is so gory and crazy. Like, they really take these fatalities seriously. So the video game truly comes to life. It is wild what they do in this film. And I was sitting there cheering it on like a bloodthirsty nut.
0: Thank you, Gray. We'll catch up to you again next week. Hollywood Five. Coming up next on the Hollywood Five, one actress accidentally FaceTimed her favorite musician while naked. Yeah, we'll hear what happened next.

0: This is the Hollywood Five. I'm JC Chavez. Isa Gonzalez from Baby Driver, Godzilla vs. Kong, and Ambulance is a big J Balvin fan. She even used her connections in the entertainment world to get his phone number. Well, Isa found out why it's hard to have musicians in your contact list if you use Siri.
1: And so J Balvin starts playing, and I'm just like dancing. I'm like about to shower. I'm like, like I'm twerking in the mirror. I'm like, ya tu sabes, hey, oh. And then the song ends. And I'm like, and then I hear, hola, hola. And I'm thinking someone came into the room. And so I'm just like, run with my towel and I'm covering myself. And I'm like, yes. And they're like, hola, ¿quién eres? And I like look into my phone while my AirPod or whatever it's called, like a HomePod, decided to play J Balvin. My phone decided to call J Balvin.
2: Oh, the real J. Really?
1: And so J Balvin is face up FaceTime on my phone, and I'm butt naked. And I'm just like freaking out, and I just go to hang up. And since then, I swear to God, I see J Balvin. I like.
2: You've not discussed this with him?
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3: 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I'm

0: We are back on the Hollywood Five, and in 2007, Khloe Kardashian was 22 years old and got arrested for a DUI. She was taken to an L.A. County jail where she had to stay overnight while Khloe learned her lesson thanks to the company and the bathroom facilities.
1: For my mugshot, Malika did do my hair. I was in a holding cell with 23 other women who were all prostitutes besides me, but I was in a very short dress, so I looked questionable, I imagine. And what really fascinates me till this day, because you have to use the restroom in the middle of this holding cell or whatever it's called. I never used the restroom, not one time. And that still fascinates me till this day.
0: Honestly, that sounds like a party at Scott Disick's house. Hollywood Five. Coming up next on the Hollywood Five, Lizzo is still dealing with that lawsuit filed by her backup dancers. Hear why she refuses to settle the case next. If-

0: Welcome back to the Hollywood Five. I'm JC Chavez. August 2023, three former backup dancers sued Lizzo, alleging sexual harassment after visiting a few adult-themed establishments in Amsterdam. Well, Lizzo also talked to Gail King about a potential upcoming trial.
1: The position that I was in, I knew the responsibility I had to not go out and say just what.

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0: Chavez, this is the Hollywood Five, and here with me now is our regular Hollywood Five reporter, Anna Szabo. But this time, the story is about her. Anna, you're not wearing your wedding ring today. Do you have any comment on why you're clearly going through a bombshell divorce that you weren't talking about to me?
1: I'll tell you exactly what I told TMZ. No comment.
0: Wow.
1: But, you know, who was also dealing with things being taken out of context? Rihanna and A$AP Rocky. They pretty much dominated the post-Met Gala 2026 coverage after multiple viral videos sparked online rumors that they were fighting after the event. So TMZ reported that sources close to the couple said that there's no trouble in the relationship. Both of them were simply exhausted after being awake, preparing, attending appearances, doing Met Gala events for nearly 16 hours straight. Oh. And this all happened after footage circulated online showing Rihanna and A$AP Rocky appearing to what looked like they were in a serious conversation inside of a Sprinter van that was leaving the gala. And then another viral clip showed Rihanna giving A$AP Rocky a look when he was talking to Swarovski creative director Giovanna Engelbert. Basically, any video of Rihanna from the Met Gala, people think that she was just fighting with people, but it's all taken out of context.
0: She just had a baby.
1: Yeah.
0: She's got little kids.
1: And she's been working all day.
0: She's tired. It's okay to be tired and just look a little grumpy.
1: Right. So multiple outlets reported that fans interpreted these clips as signs of tension or jealousy, especially after social media users claimed that Rihanna looked annoyed during A$AP Rocky's conversation with the other woman, which was, I think, somebody that Rihanna has known for a very long time.
0: Yeah.
1: And so this is all harmless.
2: Breaking news.
0: Oh, wow. A source is telling me, back to Anna's potential divorce hearing here. Our sources are telling us that Anna just forgot to put on her ring.
1: Yeah, it's true. Okay. I just took a shower this morning, got ready really quickly, and I just forgot to put it on.
0: Anna's my source. Hollywood Five. Coming up next on the Hollywood Five, Travis Kelce felt so bad about forgetting someone's name, he had to apologize years later. Hear the full story next.

0: Welcome back to the Hollywood Five. I'm JC Chavez. Billy Eichner from Parks and Rec and Billy on the Streets. Pretty famous, right? But not everyone knows him. He did get recognized by a megastar, though. So Billy talked with Travis Kelce at Madonna's Oscar party two times now. And Travis actually had to apologize for their first meeting.
1: At Madonna's party, Travis came up to me, which was shocking. Yes. I don't know them. Yes. I know who they are.
2: Yes.
1: And he said, "Jimmy on the street, I love you, man." And he was beaming when he said it. I've told this story before, and I couldn't bring myself to correct him.
2: Yes.
1: Because he's Travis Kelce. He's like 8 feet tall. Taylor Swift is standing right there. I'm not going to be like, "Actually, it's Billy."
2: Right.
1: You know? So I was just happy about it. And then 2 years passed. I went back to Madonna's party months ago, and Travis came right up to me. And I was like, "I'm not going to bother him again. We had our moment. It was very funny." And he came up to me and he was like, "I have to apologize. I called you Jimmy." I was like, "No, Travis, it was the best story ever."
0: I mean, Bruno Mars once called me Jason during an entire interview, and I went by Jason for a whole month. Hollywood Five. Coming up next on the Hollywood Five, how rude is it to sell a gift weeks after it was received? Jennifer Lopez is selling one of the nicest gifts anyone has ever been given. And we'll give you the details next.

We're back on the Hollywood Five. So back when they were engaged for the second time around and about to get married, Ben Affleck and Jennifer Lopez bought a home as a couple so they could build their life together. Home doesn't feel like the right word either. It's like the hugest house you've ever seen in your life. So the engagement fell apart. They tried to sell the house. Then they slashed the price. Then they took it off the market. Well, 2 weeks ago, Ben decided since he had wrecked Jennifer's life twice now, he would just give Jen the house and let her do whatever she wants. Well, Jennifer listed it again this week and is looking for $50 million. Now, let's go back in time, though. They paid $60 million for it just 3 years ago, but Ben reportedly sold an AI company to Netflix for like $600 million. So Ben just decided to throw the house to Jennifer to be done with the whole situation. Why can't I have those problems, you know? Hollywood Five. Coming up next on the Hollywood Five, the Blake Lively, Justin Baldoni case is officially over. But will we ever really know who won? We'll explain next.

0: I like dancing in the car on my way home from work.
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0: This is the Hollywood Five. I'm JC Chavez. It's taken over a year and a half, but Blake Lively and Justin Baldoni are D-O-N-E, done with their legal battles. So in 2024, Blake accused the production company of creating a toxic workplace and Justin of harassment on set. After a year, a judge threw out the case against Justin for harassment, but Blake continued the lawsuit about the production company, Wayfarer. Well, the two sides have decided to call off their lawyers and made a walkaway private settlement. Yeah, that means we never get to know what happened. We're hearing that the lawyers, who are reportedly getting $60 million just for working that case for over a year. Justin Baldoni's well-paid lawyer, Brian Friedman, talked to TMZ. Brian was actually asked what motivated the two sides to settle.
1: You know, I really don't know what motivated people on either side to try to get it resolved. I can just tell you that, you know, when an opportunity comes along that is way too good to pass up.
2: Well, so wait a minute. So what I'm reading, yeah, then, what the dots I'm connecting are the overture was made by them.
1: It's not a question of who the overture was made by. I think that the opportunity existed, and it was an incredible opportunity. And I think that you don't pass up an incredible opportunity.
2: Do you view this as a victory?
1: Let's put it this way. Justin Baldoni didn't settle the case, technically, if you think about it. Justin Baldoni won the case on summary judgment. He was accused of sexual harassment. Those were claims that you can not settle, that you have to go all the way, or his career is over. So you want to talk about, is this a victory or not? It's a huge victory. It was a huge victory after the summary judgment ruling.
0: You know, it sounds like the no-name high-ups in the movie business are the ones that push this towards a settlement, because it would have forced them to testify publicly if it went to trial. So what does the trial in this show have in common? It's over. That is your Hollywood Five. I'm on Instagram at JSI5 and TikTok as well at JSI Chavez. We'll see you next week for the five biggest stories in Hollywood on The Hollywood Five.
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Well, it's the weekend, so what's on your weekend watch list? Hey, it's Kanaya here with you, and I might go see Billie Eilish, Hit Me Hard and Soft the Tour. That one's in theaters, and it's directed by James Cameron. 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
7: 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It hasn't gone unnoticed. 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

Oh, I'm super excited for Ariana Grande's new album. 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

0: the 2026 season starts soon for the Lubbock Matadors. 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

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You could see that and Mortal Kombat 2 in theaters. 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
12: 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It's a simple but meaningful phrase that educators just don't hear often enough. Teachers on the Rise would like to say thank you to all teachers for their hard work and the sacrifices they make every day. You have gone far above and far beyond this year. It hasn't gone unnoticed. And we'd also like to thank all the students who noticed the above and beyond efforts of their teachers and for nominating them to be recognized.
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1: Me not working hard. 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And tonight, let's enjoy life.

There's Kendrick Lamar. You know, Drake is dropping his brand new album, Iceman, next Friday. 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We'll see. Here's Justin Bieber in the mix.

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12: 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It hasn't gone unnoticed. And we'd also like to thank all the students who noticed the above and beyond efforts of their teachers and for nominating them to be recognized.
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5: 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It hasn't gone unnoticed. And we'd also like to thank all the students who noticed the above and beyond efforts of their teachers and for nominating them to be recognized.
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There's Drop Dead. You know, Olivia Rodrigo has her upcoming tour, the Unraveled Tour, and the original list of shows already sold out. 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
7: 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And we'd also like to thank all the students who noticed the above and beyond efforts of their teachers and for nominating them to be recognized.
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0: happy Mother's Day weekend from Mix 100.3. 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

visiting Times Square and taking a walk through Central Park and seeing Harry Styles in New York City. 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
11: West Texas summers don't mess around, and neither should your AC. 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
3: 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And get ready to get your chat on with Paper Money. The boys from Paper Money are here. We get to know them tonight about 2 hours from now. Get ready for Ask Anything. We jump in and kick things off with the biggest song in North America, though. The Swifties own it this week. Taylor Swift, Elizabeth Taylor on Most Requested Live. Elizabeth.

0: apparently there's some demons out tonight. Fear not. Huntrix is on with Golden, hunting them down. Sarah in Louisville wanted that one. Lillian in Farmington, New Mexico. And Nora in Kelowna, British Columbia. Thanks for the first calls of the night at 855-495-7274. What about you? What's going on, Autumn?
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Bruno Mars, Coast to Coast tonight on Most Requested Live for Addison in Grand Rapids, Michigan, and Nora in Lafayette, Louisiana. There's I Just Might. You got Romeo alongside DJ J-Mac. He's getting ready to do it. Our first For You mix of the night. 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Now we take care of Sarah in Lexington with Tame Impala and Jenny.

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